0: Sequoia 6, if I say. Hi, say Sequoia 6. We took a non-entry TA in the parking lot at Tulare campus. 1017 with Anthony. It's going to be a 2016 Acura and a white Toyota.
1: You know which parking lot they're in?

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0: For call 362, I entered Ken notes. 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

0: 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Yeah, 1041, LB 76 to the Veterans Memorial for a safety town hall.
1: Timber.

0: 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Someone in the lobby.
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0: Information, no injuries. Assisted both parties with swapping information. Shoot me 10-8.
1: 10-4.

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0: Can you start towards Waukena, 19113 Road 28. 19113 Road 28, RP's 10-5. School staff at Waukena Elementary heard about 6 or 7 shots. They still have students in the after-school program. Only one caller and no further information. 1781, copy.
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0: 1781. Medical's en route to 426 East Beacon for a 5-year-old that fell off the bed. Code 4 to clear unless requested.
1: Affirmative.

0: 40 Adam with cover traffic.
1: 40 Adam, go ahead.
0: 40 Adam, I have reported a male subject down in front of a residence at 41481 Road 120. Subject's moving, possibly 6 Frank. We have medical en route.
1: 40 Adam, I copy 76.
0: Cover.
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0: Regarding incident 387, can you recontact the RP, let him know all the units are going to be tied up for a few? Or he can head to VPD, maybe have someone sign it up there.
1: 10-4.

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0: It's a 40 boy, all units, code 4. Subject was transferred with the EMS, 10-8, Norport.
1: 10-4.

0: Visalia 171.
1: 17, go ahead.
0: It's code 4. We're UTL, and the students were released. Lieutenant.
1: 10-4.

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0: 10 Charles, 1017 was Al at 2509 Avenue 192. RP rides advised the incident occurred the weekend of the 14th through the 16th of August. He was out of town and several items were taken from his home. Would like to file a report requesting a 21 first.
2: I'm at 10 Charles, I copy. You can show me 23.
1: 40 Charles, you can destroy my line.
0: 40 Charles, 10 minutes.
1: You can destroy the plane. Thank you.
0: 10-4.

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0: That's it, control.
1: Control, bud.
0: That's it, control. R2's on entry, phone just provided. Did he provide additional?

0: with 10 Charles, be right back at Home Guard, please leave us alone.
1: Yours 10-1 coming?
0: That's 10-5. I was able to get a hold of RTV, that's 21.

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0: It's Shannon that's coming back clear and current to 2012 Ford, west of Reyes, out of Visalia.
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0: 813, go ahead.
1: 813 will be Willow and Belmont, California, 8 Lincoln, Edward Yellow, 222, unoccupied.
0: 10-4.

0: 813, that's coming back clear and current to an 05 Chevy, off of Velasquez out of Fresno.
1: Vice Charlie 1374, confirming California 8, Lincoln, Edward Yellow 222.
0: Negative, copy 232. Stand by.

0: with the upcoming Vet Clear and expired to an 06 Honda sedan that left of Luna out of Fresno?
1: 813 Temple.
2: Marseille 843.
0: 843, go ahead.
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0: 10-4.
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0: Copy of 415 in progress.
2: Right, 40 boy, I copy. D76.
0: 10-4, 40 Charles, can you tell?
3: 40 Charles, copy.
0: 10-4.
4: Right, cellular 4 Sam, go with the details of the 415.
0: We have 40473 Cindy Road. RP advises brother is out of control. Negative wife weapons. Brother's going to be last seen wearing a black shirt, blue jeans. So far, purple only.
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2: 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I'll take your advice. He sounded pretty calm.
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1: 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Question 40, Adam 10-4.

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0: 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Copy medically. 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
1: 843, I'll be around.

0: 10 Charles right there. Copy, juvenile problem.
1: 10 Charles.
0: 10 Charles, it's going to be at 31114 Road 72. RP advised there are several juveniles in the apartment complex parking lot chasing cars.

0: Hawaii Cellular, what's the ratio case number for itself?
1: Let's say 43, myself on fire, going 23.
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0: 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California license plate, 7 John Zebra, Union Boy, 32.
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0: Gamma, coming back clear and expired to a 1999 Toyota Sedan, Lasa Morales, out of a Chrysler.
1: 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Toss off to me, road 156 Aspen Avenue.
0: 10-4.
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0: 813 will be 65 and they're in at California, A. Adam, George Frank, 197.
1: 10-4.
0: 60 Adam, I'm 23.
1: 60 Adam, 10.

0: Roger, that's coming back clear and current to a 2018 Dodge sedan left the Fiero out of Strathmore.
1: Hey, 13 Temple.

0: And just be advised, I was flagged down by someone who says they rent that property, stating these two subjects I'm out with stole from the property. If 10 Adam can make contact with the RP, who will be at that address.
1: 10 Adam, copy.
2: Okay, copy.

0: 5, say 10 Charles.
1: 10 Charles,
0: I said 10 Charles, talk to the parents at the apartment complex. Is there a maid of the complaint?

0: 5, say 10 Charles.
1: 10 Charles,
0: I said 10 Charles, talk to the parents at the apartment complex. Is there a maid of the complaint? I advise that the children were no longer outside. I'll be 10-8.
1: 10-4.
2: I'll be closer to Highway 216 and Jasmine Avenue.
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0: 6 Charles Avenue, I'm locked on.
1: Charles, copy, I'm locked on.

Dan was driving recklessly in the Circle K parking lot. 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I know that vehicle is still there. RP is no longer on scene.

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1: Go for Canada.
0: Confirming you're at the address.
1: Confirm, we're talking with RP.
0: Copy. Canada, M6M, should be advised. Owner drove up to me right now. He's en route to you guys. He's got video of them on his property.
1: 10-4.

0: I say that thing again?
1: 60 Adam, go ahead.
0: 60 Adam, I located an ID card for that male subject if you're willing to add it.
1: Go ahead.
0: 60 Adam, it's going to be California ID David1303329. Last of Gonzalez, and that'll phonetically spell George Ocean Nora Sam Adam Lincoln Edward Zebra.

0: 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Copy neighbor pole.
1: Go ahead.
0: A15, can you copy? I'm following your screen.
1: A15, I copy. A15, confirming there is not 20 provided.
0: B72, negative on 20.

0: 1781, we have a possible vehicle burst pedestrian at 30388 Road 158. RP advised, he didn't see anything, only heard a male yelling and screaming. Medical's en route.
1: Males lying down on the ground, awake and breathing. 60 Charles, copy on Southbeat, 10 8 7 6
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0: 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Both parties separated. All units be tending, airport.
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1: 872.
0: 872, speed 600 North Acacia, 600 North Acacia, CHP requesting attempt to contact family of Cody Cantrell, who was involved in the TA earlier on 158 and 216. His bicycle's left behind.
1: Tower.
0: Case number 66224.

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1: A72,
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0: 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Still getting further.
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0: it's going to be at the Lanning residence, 272 Old Line Avenue. 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
0: 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I believe it's 7-8.

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0: Adam, that's on that clear current 2000 GMC, registered to Alaska Jenkins, out of Visalia.
1: Important, nothing further.

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0: California plate 8 George Zebra Williams 497.

And that's coming back clear and expired to a 2017 Nissan hatchback, last of Haas, out of Tulare.

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sexual welfare of Brian at 26442 Highway 99, Unit 211. I advised that he was feeling funny and wanted to talk to someone.

0: 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Respond to incident 492 and assist with the AOA. Break 10 Adam 171, are you 10-8?
1: A-firm.
0: Respond to incident 492 and assist.
1: Copy, 76.
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0: Visalia, 171, I'll be 76 to 10 Charles traffic.

Visalia 171. I'll be out with CHP on this traffic stop prior until he gets a fill.

0: San Adam 1781. Can you go to Sherton Goshen and launch a drone from that intersection?
1: San Adam, copy. One Sam, four Sam.
0: Go ahead.
1: I can start 40 boy to you if you need addition.
0: Negative. VPD is also showing up.
1: 10-4.

0: Whiskey Charles, I say. Copy, a 602 in progress.
1: Go ahead.
0: 60 Charles, 1021 with Ariana at 44198 Mineral King Road. RP is not on scene. She's watching through security cameras. Advise Hispanic females at the residence, asking wearing a black long sleeve, black leggings, sitting in front of the rental.
1: 10-4.

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0: West Central, negative answer at the apartment complex. According to neighbor, he has two vehicles. One of the vehicles is missing. She hasn't seen him or heard of him inside the residence all day.
2: Goodbye, Sawyer. Lincoln 5 in the area of the AOA.
1: Lincoln 5, 10-4.

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Contacted 10 Adam. I requested him to launch from Clancy and the Goshen area. B-76 to 60 Charles. 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

0: 1781.
1: 1-7 information pending at 415 verbal in the area of 30500 at 72. 10-5 RPS visual on 2 mils and a verbal believes it may be escalating.
0: Charles and myself, we made contact with the RP via 21 and East Coast 4. We'll be 10-8, 76 to that traffic.
1: 10-4.

0: 10 Charles, I say additional. The males are wearing black and white clothing. RP has visual on two female subjects that are trying to break it up. There's also juveniles nearby.
1: That one.

0: Charles, I say additional. No weapons were seen by the RP. However, I believe you heard one of the subjects mention a shotgun.
1: Same traffic.
0: 60 up somewhere.

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1: Houston, 66261. 66261.

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1: Adam, all units are 23. Looks like we found possible 28. Clear to copy?
2: 60 Adam, glass.
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2: 10-4.
0: That's 10-4. We'll be making contact with the residents.
2: 10-4, 10-4.

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1: 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Stand by for the 28.

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0: 60 Adam 1, George, Tom, Edward, Charles 1, 9, Robert, 7, Victor, Edward, 523, 708.
1: 10-4.

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0: 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All units going to be code 4. It's 10-8, no report.
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0: go ahead. 8431, it's going to be at the Mixell Noble, California plate 9, Sam David Frank 106. It appears that the driver is slumped out.

0: 843, that's coming back clear and expired to a 2020 Honda sedan, the west of Hicks, out of Exeter.
1: 843, copy. I'm out with one code 4. She's asleep. I'm speaking to her now.

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1: 4-tip, go
0: ahead. We're code 4, out with an additional at the same location. It's going to be a last of Flores, first of Kevin.
1: I copy last of Flores, first of Kevin.
0: Paper.
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0: medical is en route to 334 North Dwight Avenue for a 70-year-old male. History of back problems, can't get out of bed.
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0: 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I'll be en route with fire truck medically.
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0: It's going to be 416 in road 125. It's going to be 9 Henry, correction, 9 Mary, Nora, Sam, 446.
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1: 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What do you have? 10-4.

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0: Hey Charles, I was coming back clear and current to an 03 Honda sedan left of Rodriguez out of Danuba.
1: 40 Charles, copy. Code 4, it's going to be unoccupied.
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0: 10 Adam, it's going to be at the King's Inn, room 304. RP advised he was doing H&S for 3 hours, and it feels like he's falling and is very sick. Switch to TCAT.
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0: 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It's coming back clear valid, 2010 Infiniti out of Cutler, left to Herrera, first of one.
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0: myself, 40 boy. You can put me on the 415.
1: Person that got laid off and is refusing to leave without an explanation. You have two RPs, the manager and then the employee.
0: Yeah, 40.
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0: Tower.
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0: 10 Adam, clearing current 2016 BMW west of Hernandez out of Madera.
1: Vice Hotel 10 Adam, I copy. Do you have an ETA on the email?
0: Ten Adam, what was your request? The ETA for EMS?
1: A for.
0: Sam, I will get one for you. Break 40 Adam, I say.
2: 40 Adam.
0: Traffic regarding Rick Renteria again. 427 Road 136. 427 Road 136, 1017 with Karina. The front house. Then Rick and Maria are on the property. They broke into a shed, arrived in a silver Subaru. One Sam, copy.
2: One Sam, copy. Where are you out of my copy? 76.
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1: Vice 10 out.
0: Per TCAD, they already transported the subject in question. Do you have need for another ambulance?
1: Vice 10 out. I copy. Negative on the unit.
0: 10-4.

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875, the 29's clear. It is current on a 2008 Acura, west of Areola, Woodlake.

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0: It's going to be a 1017 at 901 Rocky Hill Drive, California Citrus. They have a vehicle that's been abandoned with flat tires. 29 is clear. And it's current. There's a pending master file record last of Valdovinos, 324 South Quince.

0: Watch the lead, 7-5. Good. Go with the cat number, please.
1: CAD number 26, Charles, 114-722. 114-722. And confirming that was for 875?
0: 8-4.

0: by sale 171. Regarding call 64, I gave him a 21 provider with options. 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
1: Tower.
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0: 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Copy the attempted contact.
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0: 7571 Florence Avenue, it'll be apartment 11, 0223.

0: 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We'll be clear shortly.
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0: I have an audible at the chief's office, if I say campus.
1: Copy, go ahead and disregard it. I'll be heading over there.
0: 10-4. And which unit, sir?
1: Sequoia 6.
0: Sequoia 6, cover.

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0: Are you cleared for 21?
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0: Comfort, that's unknown. 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Go for it. 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
1: It's earlier, 12 over. Can we recontact and find out?
0: It's over.

0: Charlie 46. Was a 28 provided already?
1: Negative.
0: Charlie 46. Clear copy, 28.
1: Yeah, good.
0: California play 8, Robert Edward King, 377.
1: You faded on the last three. 8, Robert Edward King.
0: 377?
1: 3777.
2: 40,
1: boy,
2: if I say. 40, boy.
1: 2 Franks and 1 Mary. I'll confirm with records for 95.

0: 12 Robert. The RP should be there shortly. She gave a 3-minute ETA 3 ago.
1: 12 Robert, I copy. I'll be standing by.
2: Bye-bye, Saudi King 39. Copy, civil service.
0: Good.
2: 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If you can find CPD, assistance, leave it at this time. I'll be adding comments to the call.

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0: 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I'll be at 135 East Walnut Avenue, apartment 244 in Farmersville. Be advised the PD, no need for assistance at this time.
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1: 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It was the neighbor's vehicle parked in the driveway. 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

0: 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Do you still need to continue?
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0: 10 Charles, go ahead.
1: We'll be on Jacobs and Bowhead. 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
0: Sir. 10 Charles, all units, go for it. Bye, Sally. 10 Charles, all units, go for it.
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0: Sir. Advise Shelly 6 Adam. All other units tonight. 10-4. 10 Charles, did you need additional up there?
2: Hey, sir.
0: 60 Adam and 60 Charles, 10 Charles requesting units for their patrol check. Jacobs and Bohe.
3: Bob, you just need something.
2: Bye, Kelly, 12 Arbe down 76 to 10 Charles.
0: Tower. It's about good force pushing.

Charlie, so it's 10 Charles actual. Fred. We'll be code 5-ing 36612 Bohe Drive for a 245 suspect, Tony Mora.

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0: 5-8-6-9-10-8, and I'll have a 1038 of Valencia and Cajon. That's going to be on a e-bike, male subject, all camouflage.
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0: 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Did you guys have eyes on him or just checking there?
1: Just checking the area. We had a tip that he was there and his canines are also there.
0: Tampa.

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0: 110 Central, Delorge 10, it's going to belong to the Tony subject.
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0: 10 Charles, case number 66337. 66337.
1: Right, so 10 Charles, actually, you get 1027, case number. Her apologies.
0: 10-4.

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Clear from that. Good. 1023 at 1116 North Stevenson Street.

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0: 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I'll be 10-8 with a report.
1: 40 boy, tower.
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0: Keep the peace request at 663 North Cypress. The person serving the documents will be in a Black Dart Charger, ETA 20 minutes.

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Yeah, Valencia, Lakeview. 5 Victor Paul King 568.

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1: Last unit I covered, standby, break 8755, Victor Paul King 567, 29 is clear, expired October of 2013, 04 Chevy. 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
1: 869, you have traffic?
2: Hey, for a moment, just show me 23 on that medical aid. It fires also 23.
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0: 12 Robert, 10-4.

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UTL.

0: Ten Boy, can you check with the staff in the lobby? They were the ones that advised he was in the lobby. Maybe he took off.
1: Ten Boy, I copy. Lobby staff advised that ticket was signed off approximately an hour ago. Not sure if it was related. Be 10-8.
0: Tower.

0: 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Can you send me an additional, please? Code 4.
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1: 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And just information, the RP on the keep the peace is 23. I'll put you in route to 875 prior.
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I'll be 76244198 Mineral King Road for an incident report. It'll be regarding a 602 that occurred last night.

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1: Attempted to contact RP. He was not home. We were informed he would call us back later. We'll be sending.

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I'll be out at 12684 Avenue 322 regarding case number 26-036118.

0: 875. Confirming the registration is 2013. I copy 5 Victor Paul King 567. It's on a 04 Chevy. It's expired in October of 2013. Comes back to SEMO Motor Sales out of Porterville. The last four of the VIN are 4908.
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1: 10-4.
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0: Well, like if I say a TA. Well, like it's going to be a non-injury TA at the Circle K, 134 North Cypress. Negative medical, negative road blockage. The RP is advising the other half in a black Subaru, possibly trying to leave.
1: Copy. Standby. We're going to have a 95 here on RT stop.

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0: I saw you, 60 Adam.
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2: Detention Charles, that was Glenn on page and I Street.
1: Multiple units, 60 Adam, you have traffic?
0: Negative, contact 10-8, and I'll be 76 to call 181.
1: 10-4. Other unit?
2: Station Charles, I was one on page and I.
1: Charles, with one, page and I.

875, that's not for dispatch. You'll have to check with records of the jail for a site update. 10-4.

Flush, 875, flush. 875. Can you advise the court date for a misdemeanor?

0: 875. Driver sighted and released from the scene. Tower.
1: Sorry, Julia, 12 Robert LB, on foot checking. Clear to copy a 20.
0: Good.
1: California Police, 7 Robert King John, 436.

0: 5536 Charles. I'll be on with Tom Herman.
1: 60 Charles 10-4, break 12 Robert, clear current 2015 Nissan, left at Padilla. Address out of Visalia.
2: Just information, I'm going to have an open garage door. Code 4.
1: Copy. Code 4 with an open garage door.
3: 5-6 Charles. Code 4 with one detained.
1: 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Copy. 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
0: Spoke to a homeowner over the phone. She advised accidental trip. All units will be 10-8, no report.

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1: 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I'll attempt to review footage, but everyone is UTL here, and the workers did not witness anything.

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0: by 6, change the location of Aranjo and Cypress, code 4, 228 when you're ready.
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0: First one would be California 8, Robert Lincoln, George 737, stand by for Washington.
1: Good.
0: Second will be Washington, Charles William Lincoln, 1569.
1: You had a little static. Just to confirm the Washington is Charles William Lincoln, 1569.
0: Confirming Charles William Lincoln, 1569.
1: Copy.
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0: Exeter Airbus Santa 273-5 in progress.
1: Quiet Elliot 22.
0: RP's 10-5 in the back house at 423 North Quince. Can hear a male. Two males in 415.
1: Life Philly 2276.
2: I saw 823 LBT from my stop 76 to the traffic for 822.

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0: to Fort Chatham. Can you issue case number for incident, and I'll be attending with a report.
1: Adam, case number 66366, 66366, Nalpich,
0: Tenney. Copy, thank you.
2: West side 60 Adam, can you shoot me case number?
1: 60 Adam, case number 66372, 66372.

0: by Cell 823. Can I get a 29 on 2, channel 3, 10-6? Good. Last of Enriquez, first of Rocky, 524-82, break.
1: Good.
0: Last of Miramontes, first of Lindsay, common spelling, 825 of 91.

0: Thanks, Elia. 12 Robert. I copy the check the welfare. I'll be 76.
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0: Both 29s are clear, and they're both valid. The first one comes back to the RP. The second one is PV holding. It may be a rental car showing out of Washington.
1: A firm on a rental. I'm code 4. Comments are being called.

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1: 10 Charles.
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1: 76 to
0: 6400 with a male, 95, 30 mileage, 113.
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0: Charles, can you start a lap check as well?
1: Copy, lap check, 6400.

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1: Go ahead.
0: 823, they're both code 30 and clear with prior contacts. Enriquez says a valid 27, Miramont is suspended with service need.
1: 10-4, code 4.
0: Have to call 194, and the RP advised she would call back when she's closer to the area.
2: I copy.

0: Western Leeds to the 5. Eight, 7, 5.
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0: 10 out.
1: I was provided with dispo from Pittsburgh PD. MPO was removed from us. I'll be 10 out with the sub.
0: Tower.

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0: 869-29 is clear, expired July of 2022. A 2012 Mercedes. A release of liability to AM Motors out of Visalia.
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The apartment in question is number 4. It's regarding rent. 48 out of 7.

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0: Heartbeat 10-5, a passerby requesting a welfare check. On Avenue 384 west of Alta, a female wearing a white shirt, blue jeans, carrying a backpack near the orange trees, possibly in distress. No further info.
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1: 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Code 4.
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0: 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I'm going to be 76-2, my previous code 11.
1: Tower.
2: Isolated Tenom. I'll be out with one female mentioned description.
1: 10-4.
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1: There.
0: Flight 69. You can change my status to take a sign off, and I'll be code 4.
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0: We'll be sending 6 HQ to drop off evidence.

0: 12 Robert, by the way.
1: 12 Robert.
0: That the traffic at 3000 Avenue 400 has been reopened. Apparently they want to make a fraud report now. The sun is available for 20, or by 21 if needed.
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0: Can you copy that fraud traffic call 226?
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1: 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Advisor, 40 Charlesville Patrol. Good. I'll be just north of the Guadalupe Apartments, Avenue 408, Road 128.

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0: 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West of Hudson, Tulare.
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0: Blue Lake Vista, Animal Pro. It's going to be 517 Thule for a dog that's been hanging out at the residence. 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
0: That Kingsburg traffic's been reopened. The standby, we're getting more information.
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0: 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Pending master file record less of Mancia, 203 North Dwight.
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846, copy code 4. 5875, confirming 517, Tooling. I believe the RP Kathy is calling from 509 Thule. There's a dog that's been hanging out in front of 517 Thule.

0: 40 Charles for say. 40 Charles. 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

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I'm rolling 28. 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

0: 160, and I'm getting a record not on file confirming Charles Frank 14 Paul 27. 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Tower. Record not on file.
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1: Trust him, Shepard.
2: Last unit.
1: We trust that was 48 Adam.
2: 10-4, bridge 869, year plates clear current 2015 GMC Lesef Sanchez out of Woodlake. 40 Adam, year plate is clear, expired in 2022 on the 02 Cadillac. Pending master file record, Lesef Jamal out of Squaw Valley.
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That's an error by sign. 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It's a 1021 request from a Spanish speaker regarding child custody issues. 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

0: 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Roger, David 9, units are clear from location.
1: Ten four.

Woodlake, I see a suspicious Cirque, Mulberry and Wachumna. Mulberry and Wachumna, RP heard a loud explosion. Subject on foot wearing a red shirt leaving the area. There was a large amount of smoke and the smoke is dispersing. The subject walking south on Mulberry and then east on Sequoia. I started fire as a precaution. 73.

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0: 1017 with Myra at 919 East Ash, 919 East Ash, 22-year-old daughter, Tony, is yelling and throwing things. Call taker can hear the female yelling in the background.
1: 46, I copy, Tony, sir.
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0: 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I didn't copy the first traffic. Was 23?
1: A for 875.
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0: 822, bus.
1: Bicelli 22.
0: Yeah, that RP out Joy Court advised she missed the call and requested an additional 21.
1: 822, copy. Delivery Spanish speaking officers. Is there any way that can help with translation for the previous call comments?
0: If you give us the call in here, we can put you through to a translator.
1: 822, copy.

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Good. West Main Street and South Woodland Drive, California, for Sam Frank Edwards 561.

0: for you, boy. Clear current, 2001 Chevy, left of Laravel, out of my sight.
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0: Vice 40 Charles, tell me about the position of the vehicle info in the comments. 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

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It's going to be lobby traffic here at 160, 1017 with Bellin Martinez. The child exchange was supposed to happen at 1430. The father did not show up. She'll be out front in a gray Tesla. Copy, 76.

0: 10 Adam, I say.
1: Go for 10 Adam.
0: 10 Adam, man. 10 Boy, I'll break you from the lobby traffic. 39270 Clarkson. 39270 Clarkson Drive in Kingsburg. RP's 10-5. Male subject carrying a long gun, walking northbound on Clarkson. Appears to be a teenager, maybe early 20s, baseball cap, wearing all black. 1 Sam 81, copy.

0: Right, so you're 60 Adam. Myself and 60 Charles will start that way until you get to code 4.
1: 10-4.
2: 1 Sam, 10 Boy. Are you just go for the code 3?

0: units responding to Kingsburg. Just information, the subject was had it pointed down when the RP saw him. Other people advised he was pointing it at billboards earlier. No longer has eyes on him.
1: Say that one, Sam.
0: Good. One Sam calling Wesley.

0: 1, Sam 81. Calling by say.
1: Affirmative, I didn't catch that ass traffic. Can you 10-9?
0: All the HQ units are en route to Kingsburg, 39270 Clarkson, for a male subject in his late teens, early 20s, carrying a rifle.
1: Also start 40 Charles.
0: 10-4, 40 Charles, copy.
2: 40 Charles, copy. I'll be sending 6 from the 400.
0: 10-4.
3: 5 says Central Actual.
0: Good.
3: That's right at the board of Kingsbury PD. If you could advise them, and we'll be 76.
0: 10-4.
4: My son, 10 boy, does RP know the last direction where the subject was walking?
0: You last saw him walking northbound on Clarkson.
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0: He was last seen walking northbound on Clarkson.
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2: 40 Charles, I copy.
0: My sight, copy. Would like to say a lobby traffic. Would like to say a lobby traffic. Would like, you know, you're not getting out. It's going to be a ticket flight off in the lobby.
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0: 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Sam 21. I'm 1023 to Kingsburg traffic out with a 17-year-old male. Code 4, you have a Pelican.
1: Copy, Sam 21 is out for subject, and it's a pellet gun, code 4. 1 Sam 81, code 4 to just continue 10 Adam.
0: Affirmative.
1: 10 4. 10 Boy, 60 Adam, 60 Charles, I'll put you 10 8. 10 Boy, I'll put you back on the lobby traffic.
0: Let's 10 Boy, copy, 10 6.

0: 34, 22, 1 cent. I'm not sure. It appears so. Copy that. Thank you.
1: I say 1021. 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
0: 1025 with BPD at 3737 West Walnut, 3737 West Walnut, City of Visalia. They are out on a child custody issue, but now they're reporting possible 273A. I believe the subjects live at 601 South Anderson in the county.

0: 10 boy, if I say. 10 boy. Just information, the other half of your 1664 is calling in. He's advising there's a CPO on file, and she's violating that by contacting him via third party. His name and phone number are in the call.
1: Copy. I'll give him a 21.
0: Tower. I'll see if I can find the CPO.
1: Copy. Thanks.
0: What lake by say?
1: Five.
0: 10:22.

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0: 10-5, I say. 10-5. The CPO is out of Fresno County. She's the restrained, he's protected. Does say may have peaceful contact for safe exchange of children.
1: Boy, copy. Just getting to Millhouse, 21. He advised that 10-22 on the EPO violation. It was a peaceful contact. I'll be 5 out.
0: Copy.

0: clearing current to last, I'll spell it, Union Yellow Edward George out of Dinuba.
1: Morning, mate. Copy. Thank you. Nothing further.
0: Tower.

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Standing by, love. Copy code 4 and standing by while the subject retrieves her items. Affirmative.

0: 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Should be last of Ramirez, first of Oscar.
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2: A13, go ahead.
1: It's going to be a check to welfare, and the RP is requesting 21 with dispo. 715 South Kaweah, 715 South Kaweah, unit 17. Advising his uncle, Fabio Rivera, is at the house, acting erratic. No shirt, black shorts. The RP took off to the park around the corner to avoid a 415.
2: Right, so with 3-10-4.
1: He's also going to be code 32. Is there a unit to back?
3: 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Myself and 8-14-8-4.

0: Right, so it's 10-boy. 10-boy. Negative on the crime, ongoing civil issue. Options are provided, 10-8, no report.
1: 10-4. Break Exeter, everybody's eye.
0: Hey, 1-3.
1: I'm not sure if you want to call the RP prior, but you did say the door was open and you have permission to enter.
0: Hey, 1-3, 10-4. A14, A13, I'll 25 with you at the address, and I'll give you your camera there.
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0: Right, sorry, 134. Info, I call the RP. Said affirm on giving consent to his address.
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Exeter units responding to Scroth Park. 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I believe she's going to stand by. She advised two younger girls, about 9 or 10, came to get the 5-year-old juvenile that was at the park wearing no shirt, no shoes. They went northbound and then westbound. The RP is going to be on the south side of the park in a Jeep with chrome rims.

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0: 814, Tower. Willie, if I say the RP's 10-5 anonymous, reporting a Hispanic male with a face tattoo and a silver Honda. It's going to be a juvenile inside the vehicle. The Hispanic male's got a white tank top. The RP is requesting a check on the juvenile. The adult was using a soda to rinse out a baby bottle and then gave the soda to the kid.
2: 8-10-4, 10-4.
1: 8-13, 8-14. Go for 8-13. Before I left, the parent RP flagged me down. She's saying she doesn't want the subject there. She's heading to you right now.
3: Yeah, for my gear, we're 21 far. Right, so it was through. If I didn't advise, can you confirm the 432 495?
4: I said 802 on 1023 is closed, Mark.
0: Yeah, 2 tower.